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1: I'm not sure, what?
0: Like I'm what?
1: I won't give you a fantastic.
0: Yebo.
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0: What do ya?
2: I'm not sure.
0: I'm not touching one of Marpatala Chili Swiss. Triple F Machate 086-0002452. 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Machate, what's one of my time? Show Dumela. Hello.
2: Hello.
0: Ligay.
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0: not touching with you.
2: Yeah, Balefa, Nima, Kekamopara.
0: Or in the funny way.
2: Hey, pa.
0: The guy funny.
2: Rona the guy.
0: Ah, this was well.
2: Hey.
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2: Our Romoro, ma.
0: Okay, call the boy. 086-0002452. Repatala Charlie Swiss. Mushato Morolo, Dumela.
3: Hey, Vanda.
0: Hey, Tara, Wara.
3: What are you
0: doing? Come on, Duri Wara.
3: Wara, really, not.
0: What
3: yeah, I'm pushing the airport and it's been up too much.
0: Ah, Regina Wara.
3: I'm not sure you got no Wara.
0: I don't want to know what the Wara.
3: Hey, Catarle, I'm not going to go to the
0: house. Ah, I'm going to go to the man.
3: Wara, next time I go to the
0: house. I'm going to go to Wara.
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0: Yeah.
2: I also heard that she's your thing. 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

0: Just Be Good to Me, the SOS Band. At the moment, fam, Mushate, what's one way, Tabby Show? I hope you're not aware of my show, Jayle, 87.9. I'm going to follow 92.1 FM. What's up, brother? The Master Blaster, your mama's favorite DJ, Ganda Ganda, Yase Alamoya. And Jason number 10, the Lionel Messi of radio. I'm radio. 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And I'm going to be good to you. Mushato wa tsebolo bo ithabe sho ke mo rleng gona ngwana marisa joy ripsina o ska le bala gore tshe dintsi e di sa tlo direga go thobela FM Ziyakhala
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0: Yes.
3: And over at least your non true wedding group in your pure
0: boy. 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
3: President Ramaphosa is guilty of wrongdoing. He's not about the law, and that justice must take its course. And I feel that this is something for South Africans to appreciate, that no one is above the law.
4: If Malema is going to face legal proceedings on such a thing, he must face the same. And if we're going to be forgiving, then we must be forgiving. But if we're not going to be forgiving, then he must face the music.
2: O salibiano EFF e sheji ngoleji speaker sa parliament thoko didiza go mo gopela gore a tlhomele semetseng committee ya go nyakisha melato e matla kgatlhanong le president go tlhathageba e swanetse go tloswa maemong a yona go ba awa malebana le pharele ya phalaphala moetapele wa mokgatlho Julius Malema o a tlhalosa.
5: We are very happy today our constitution has won, and it is very unfortunate for those other judges who wanted to defend an individual using majority to suppress rationality. We can never allow a situation where the majority is used to suppress rationality. And that's what we've been saying throughout, even under President Zuma. Every decision must meet the rationality test. There is prima facie of wrongdoing here. And then you say we can use majority to suppress corruption. They must be ashamed of themselves. And we want to say, Mama Nkosazana Dlamini Zuma, she must be proud of herself because she acted alone against her own comrade, because her conscience was very clear.
2: Tunakula Limpopo Popi Ramathuba. 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
6: They must start building the new road here in Skukun to connect us with Lydenburg. So for them to be able to do that, it's when they have seen that they will get cooperation. Go na le ba ba tlo benefita. For instance, there were 34 people who were employed who benefited, and also SMMEs which benefited. Not all the SMMEs benefited.
2: Mapodisa a nyakišiša tiragalo yeo go yona batho ba babedi ba thuntšhitšwego le go bolawa gomme yo mongwe a gobetšego ka Westbury ka Johannesburg bošegong bja labone. 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
7: It is reported that the members attached to the anti-gang unit were patrolling the Westbury area when they were approached by the community members who alerted them to a shooting incident. Upon arrival at the scene, police found the body of a 38-year-old man inside a Wendy house. Police were further informed that two other male victims had been transported to hospital by private vehicle. A 35-year-old victim was declared dead upon arrival at the hospital, while the third victim, aged 25, sustained gunshot wounds and is currently receiving medical treatment.
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8: The disaster coordinating team will be activated to coordinate the city's response to weather-related impacts. We urge the public to please follow official updates on social media and their preferred media channels closely to report any emergency incidents to the Public Emergency Communication Center.
2: Tabagolo re badudi ba Johannesburg ba tsweleditse maikutlo a wafapanego malebana le katlholo ya kgorotsheko ya molaotheo ya malebana le molato wa polasi ya phalaphala. 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
13: The Constitution is more than a legal framework. It is the foundation of our democracy, rooted in human dignity, equality and freedom. Many people point to the disjuncture between the promise of the Constitution and the lived reality of millions of South Africans. The fault, though, doesn't lie with the Constitution. The Constitution is our compact as a nation. It spells out the vision of who we want to be. When we don't achieve that vision, the fault doesn't lie with the vision. The fault lies with us and our inability to achieve that vision.
12: Nel o re o ikwa a hlomphegile go ba karolo ya bao ba thadilego molaotheo.
13: The sovereignty of our country is under serious threat from some very, very powerful nations in the world. Certain leaders of certain countries who stand for everything that our constitution doesn't stand for. They are dismissing our constitution and its values. They are dismissing the institutions of our democracy, such as our courts. That calls upon us as South Africans to unite as a nation around our constitution. As a nation, 30 years into democracy, in many ways, we are drifting apart. And all along through our struggle, we said the strategic objective of our struggle is a united, non-racial, non-sexist, democratic, and prosperous South African nation. To promote the rule of law in everyday life, because we have seen, and we very sadly continue to see through the proceedings of the Parliamentary Ad Hoc Committee, the Madlanga Commission, just the extent to which the rule of law is under assault in our country. We've got to strengthen institutional trust and accountability. Our institutions have been very, very badly battered. I think the institution that is probably most trusted, if I remember correctly, would be the churches. But unfortunately, even our courts, the trust has gone down to the 30%. Because if we can't trust each other, we can't unite as a nation.
12: Mukomishina wa ditirelo tsa setšhaba Dr. Somadoda Fikeni o re molaetsa wo o lego ka gare ga molao theo ke o mobotse le ge morumi wa a aparetswe ke bo manager.
14: When we started our journey, guided by this aspirational document, our constitution, we did so well. But somewhere along the way, we took a detour. Institutions and the architecture of our democracy is still one of the best and aspirational. But the problem is, the message is good, but the messenger got corrupted. Once you look at the institutions as a noun instead of agency, of seeing them as a verb, something to be done, that's where the problem was. Therefore, to correct all the ills, we have to go back to basics.
12: Fikeni o buletse gape ka taba ya bafaladi yeo gabjale e lego melomong ya botlhe.
14: Laws are there, but they simply have not been applied. People who migrate from rural areas of South Africa with no infrastructure or system, and people who come from outside, are left in some informal settlements with no system to integrate them. So this then manufactures tension over resources. And as such, that is what ought to be addressed. The other message, which is as practical, nowhere, even with your international obligations, can one country have its key performance area as being pan-Africanist when its neighbors are not applying.
12: Bahatatema ba tsweleditse maikutlo malebana le bafaladi ka la gore maAfrika borwa ga ana le tlhoyo la badudi ba bangwe ba Afrika le gore molaotheo ke sengwalo a se botlhokwa seo se latelwa go mononageng. 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
17: If the city manager is sick, will you accept that there is no vacancy? But if there's a senior management meeting that must sit, chaired by the city manager who is sick, who must chair that meeting? It is an acting city manager. The point I'm making is that the system of delegation provides the executive mayor to be able to appoint someone in an acting capacity. In this instance, the city manager would have interacted with the executive mayor, and as all of us are aware that he's having a legal case that he must attend to on the 13th of May. He has since made a request to the executive mayor to grant him a special leave.
16: Go lebelo diphathi tse dingwe tsa ganetse go akaretsa EFF, DA, FF Plus le Action SA di ganeditse tlhatholo yeo ya molao ka gore ga go segoba seo se le go gona ka fa o le gotla lebelo tshwanetse go shogana le taba yeo. 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
18: Well, a vacancy is created if he resigns. And he hasn't resigned, if he's put under precautionary suspension or suspension, and none of that has happened. He's on leave. The guy was put on special leave, which does not even exist according to our framework policy in Ekurhuleni. He took annual leave so that he can appear for his bail. He should be back at work by now.
19: Appointed an acting city manager, and we informed him that in terms of Section 54A of the Municipal Structures Act, he is not allowed to make that appointment by himself. It must be done by full council. Yes, he is now saying that he has delegation of powers, but delegation of powers do not override current legislation.
20: To the residents is once again that you can see as council, we have politically put our differences aside today, and we are seeking for accountability. And it's going to be so much more important as we head to the polls for residents to understand that if you want more of the same in the city of Ekurhuleni, if you want more Madlanga Commission findings to be taking place in the near future, then carry on voting as you voted. But if you want...
21: As Dr. Khopedi acting for that period, what we're seeing now is that we do not have a vacancy. We merely have an incumbent city manager who has applied for leave, and the executive mayor is ordered to bring that report to council, to which that has not still transpired.
16: Go sa lebelo mayara phetiši wa Ekurhuleni Nkosing Diphindile Qakaza o re masepala o tswela pele ka boikgafo bja go ruma ka taba yeo e le go gale e šaletše ya maemo a motlhankedi mogolo wa maphodisa.
22: We reported in the last council meeting that that process was now sitting with the chair for finalization. It has to be finalized because it has been sitting there now for, it's closer to 2 years. So there is no running away with that process, because this process can still run concurrently.
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2: 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This was led by advocate Pule Seleka SC relating to possible instances arising from witness testimonies presented before the committee during the hearing process. The report analyzed divergent issues arising from the testimonies of various witnesses and further outlined the legal team's conclusion and recommendations on matters relating to possible perjury.
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14: Financial recovery to me is the most important part of the municipality to actually get it back to work again. And our financial recovery in this state, we have a problem because there is a financial recovery plan, but it is not adhered to this. It's been implemented since 2019, and since then there's only 63% of the total requirements made by National Treasury, and the intervention team is now actually being reached. It should have been actually 100% by now. So there's a lot of issues there that is that must be adhered to as required by National Treasury.
12: Moeteledipele wa African Alliance of Social Democrats, Papi Mokoena, o ikuetse gore go nne le batsamaisi bagolo ba ba nang le maitemogelo fa e le gore masepala o batla go fetola seemo sa mathata a tsa ditšhelete.
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14: We are therefore of view that CADA deployment and CADA redeployment is probably the root cause. The people that is managing our finances are protected by the ANC-led government. And if action is taken, then those people are just redeployed somewhere else.
12: ANC e dumetse gore dilo dingwe ga di a tsamaya sentle kwa mangaung, mme jaanong e na le dithulaganyo tsa go ikarabelela le go laola ditlamorago.
16: We are also concerned as an ANC, but we have put things in place. For instance, you will realize that majority of the findings are recurring due to what was happening before in this municipality. But taking from 2023, after having employed the new city manager, the HODs and the mayor and the executive mayor, at least we have seen some element of stability in Mangaung.
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4: 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We can protect our communities without embracing hatred. And we can confront undocumented migration firmly without losing our constitutional soul.
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23: President Ramaphosa is guilty of wrongdoing. He is not above the law, and that justice must take its course. And I feel that this is something for South Africans to appreciate, that no one is above the law.
24: If Malema is going to face legal proceedings on such a thing, he must face the same. And if we're going to be forgiving, then we must be forgiving. But if we're not going to be forgiving, then he must face the music.
3: O sa le bjalo mogatlho o mkhondo we sizo o ipileditše gore Ramaphosa a itukolole le semetseng MKP re e ga se a tshwanela go dula maemong ao morago gore pego ya setlhopha seo se ikemego sa dinyakišišo e kgwetse le gore o na le taba yo a tshwanetsweng go e araba moleledi wa bosetšhaba wa MKP Nhlamulo Ndlela.
25: The president, who is a very dishonorable and despicable man, must do the right thing, which is resign. The president cannot, and we cannot as a country, have a president who is implicated in criminality when the office of the president is supposed to be beyond reproach, and willy-nilly and nonchalantly allow this man to continue to loiter in the union buildings. The president, Mr. Ramaphosa, we call upon you to resign effective immediately and save us and the state unnecessary costs, unnecessary pain that we have endured for the past 8 years.
3: Tona go le Limpopo Phophi Ramathuba o ipileditse go ditikologo tša ka seleteng sa sekhukhune go maatlafatswa tšhomišano le dikhamphane tša meepo ka nepo ya go kaonafatša tlhabologo. 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
26: They must start building the new road here in Skukun to connect us with Lydenburg. So for them to be able to do that, It's when they have seen that they will get cooperation. Who naliva to benefit? For instance, there were 34 people who were employed who benefited, and also SMMEs which benefited. Not all the SMMEs benefited.
3: Ukraine le Russia di fitlheletse kwano ya go emisa ntho ya matšatši a mararo go tlhoa lekgono yona e akaretša gore dinaga tše pedi di fane ba golegwa ba sekete go tšwa letlhakoreng le lengwe le le lengwe. 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Phomoso BBC wa begang.
5: He said he persuaded the two leaders to agree a ceasefire as part of ongoing negotiations to end the conflict and persuaded them to swap 1,000 prisoners of war as well. Previous truces have seen the fighting continue with both sides blaming the other for breaking the truce. We'll have to see, but of course the sad truth is that even if this ceasefire does hold through the festivities, it is only temporary. The conflict seems very likely to resume straight afterwards. This is a conflict which has already killed hundreds of thousands of people on both sides.
3: Tabagolo e re tonagolo ya KwaZulu-Natal Thamin Tuli o ipileditse go batho bao ba swerego masolo kgatlhanong le bafaladi bao ba senago mangwe le a go ba ka mo nageng go dira seng go ya le ka molao. 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Ke a leboga.
2: Ditaba tša SABC ye boikemego e satše letlhakore go thobela FM ka Mashilo Mdluli.
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7: 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Iwile gape. Itla witile ka festival ya mosona noshi ka 27 June 2026. Mo Sun City Super Bowl. 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
3: Overall, net, I think Chetilano Kono Kitula Kontong, that Pendana, who is the main because Marabe, Kiakukolong, what is a motivator. And so this past week was a bit hectic for me. So today, it's right, Lord Norman. 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
4: Yeah, the ticket alone, they are going to go to Ticket Pro. 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
2: 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The valve failure is being addressed. A generator has been put in place to support the water treatment works.
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3: 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We can protect our communities without embracing hatred. And we can confront undocumented migration firmly without losing our constitutional soul.
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4: 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We wish to state categorically that these reports are untrue. His Majesty visited his physician for a routine medical checkup. The King is in good health and is continuing with his official and personal duties as normal. Now we appeal to the Zulu Nation and all well-wishers to remain calm and to disregard these malicious falsehood.
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2: 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The witnesses will be called, and at the end of the day, this is about accountability. This is about the president being the constitutional being who then must account to South Africans why he had to have the foreign currency in his couches, why he then instructed Rode to go to Namibia to trace those people with Bejane. 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Whether he will be impeached is another issue.
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4: 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George Fire and Disaster Services is putting measures in place to resume communications with Uniondale, and limited communication is now possible. The Eskom power outage and valve failure are also contributing to there being no water supply in Uniondale and Harlem area right now. The valve failure is being addressed. A generator has been put in place to support the water treatment works.
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5: The boys are in the good mood, even though we didn't pick up the result that we wanted against Kaizer Chiefs. 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There's nothing big or new about it, so we think we're gonna take one game at a time. That's what we always do at sundown, so we don't have to put ourselves in any pressure.
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4: 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The witnesses will be called, and at the end of the day, this is about accountability. This is about the president being the constitutional being who then must account to South Africans why he had to have the foreign currency in his couches, why he then instructed Rode to go to Namibia to trace those people with Bejane. Why did he have to not declare that? Whether he will be impeached is another issue.
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0: The Interior Ministry said Khardal Ahmad Dayoub was the head of Air Force Intelligence in Daraa, the birthplace of the Syrian uprising in 2011. It's accused him of involvement in a chemical attack on the Damascus suburb of Eastern Ghouta in 2013. That was one of the worst atrocities of the civil war. It's believed to have killed more than 1,400 people, including children. It's also accused him of involvement in assassinating civilians. The ministry said a second brigadier, Sahel Fajr Hassan, was also arrested, accusing him of acts of repression against Syrians during the civil war.
1: Mosho Western Cape matlafetse magato go lukisetsa maemo a masetlapelo ke mafelelo a ditaba. Re kopana gape go tswa ira le sumete go thobela FM. Ke a leboga.
5: Ditaba tsa SABC ye o ikemego e satse le tlhakore go thobela FM ka mashilo mdluli.
6: City, it will happen. It's going to be a festival in Mosona Noche, 27 June 2026. Mosan City Super Bowl. 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

0: 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Makado, Shile, I get in a Galabua, Mountain Aditaba,
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2: 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But somewhere along the way, we took a detour. Institutions and the architecture of our democracy is still one of the best and aspirational. But the problem is, the message is good, but the messenger got corrupted. Once you look at the institutions as a noun instead of agency, of seeing them as a verb, something to be done, that's where the problem was. 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
5: 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There was a coordinated push last night for cabinet ministers to rally round the Prime Minister.
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4: I was like,
0: I'm going to go to the house. I'm going to go to the house. I'm going to go to the house. I'm going to go to the house. I'm going to go to the house. I'm going to go to the house. I'm going to go to the house. I'm going to go to the house. I'm going to go to the house. I'm going to go to the house. I'm going to go to the house. I'm going to go to the house. I'm going to go to the house. I'm going to go to the house. I'm going to go to the house. I'm going to go to the house. I'm going to go to the house. I'm going to go to the house. I'm going to go to the house. I'm going to go to the house. I'm going to go to the house. I'm going to go to the house. I'm going to go to the house. I'm going to go to the house. I'm going to go to the house. I'm going to go to the house. I'm going to go to the house. I'm going to go to the house. I'm going to go to the house. I'm going to go to the house. I'm going to go to the house. I'm going to go to the house. I'm going to go to the house. I'm going to go to the house. I'm going to go to the house. I'm going to go to the house. I'm going to go to the house.

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2: When we started our journey guided by this aspirational document, our constitution, we did so well. But somewhere along the way, we took a detour. Institutions and the architecture of our democracy is still one of the best and aspirational. But the problem is, the message is good, but the messenger got corrupted. Once you look at the institutions as a noun, instead of agency, of seeing them as a verb, something to be done, that's where the problem was. Therefore, to correct all the ills, we have to go back to basics.
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2: 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You see, somebody said it is important for the existence of the Democratic Alliance in South Africa. Because if the Democratic Alliance was not here in South Africa, then it is guaranteed that the deterioration would have been fast-tracked. 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
3: Airlink says there were at least 82 passengers, including the deceased, and 6 crew members on board the flight. The passenger was part of a cruise ship which experienced an outbreak of Hunter virus. The ship was traveling from Argentina to Cape Verde. 3 people from the ship have since died. Airlink's Lyndon Burns says as of last night, health authorities had not instructed the crew or anyone to isolate and they would only undergo observation if they start feeling unwell. Nerea Shakotsa, SABC News, Johannesburg.
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4: Laws are there, but they simply have not been applied. People who migrate from rural areas of South Africa with no infrastructure or system, and people who come from outside are left in some informal settlements with no system to integrate them. So this then manufactures tension over resources. And as such, that is what ought to be addressed. The other message, which is as practical, nowhere, even with your international obligations, can one country have its key performance area as being pan-Africanist when its neighbors are not applying.
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5: 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Above the interventions, the provincial government has called for the strengthening of bylaws, especially in rural areas where communities are allocated land on low-lying areas and along flood lines, and to address land invasions. Intervention is also sought by the province for mining houses and other organizations to assist the flood-stricken areas.
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0: Ditaba ja SABC ye boikemego e satse le tlhakore go tshobele FM ka Poni Magopa.
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2: Our work here matters so much because the DA's job in KZN is not merely to be a strong opposition party. That matters deeply. We must continue to expose corruption wherever we see it. We must hold government to account. We must fight for communities who are ignored. But our task now is even bigger than that. We must show every citizen and resident of KwaZulu-Natal that under the DA, we can build a better future for South Africa and for KZN.
1: President ya party ya Action SA Herman Mashaba o file Dr. Nasipi Moya tumelelo go sheditse bonkgetheng maemong a bomeera ka Mmasepaleng wa Tshwane. 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
3: I said, Masipi, with the knowledge that you've got your commitment to our country, we are removing Kasilia Brink, and I'm going to suggest to our leadership that you take over. We will approach the ANC and the EFF, and fortunately, everything else is history. The city has turned around. She's already presented two funded the budget with the first budget of the 24-25 with over 100 million rands over budget collected, and I think for this current financial year you're going to see what revenue collection is.
1: Balota de khoroba ba lahlegetse go ke moshomo mara ga gore masipala wa selagae wa Ngomasi o khaotse go shoma le jedingwe tse di company ba re ba hle ba tlobaetjwa ke taba ya go hloka meshomo ka 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
4: Our last day at work it was 30 April, so since we are not working masipala cut our jobs, we don't have any income. So we are not working, we are home, we are not doing anything. So masipala just kill our children's dreams, because even as we are parents and no one who's helping us to support our kids.
5: We need jobs. We are living in a situation whereby we live in a higher unemployment rate. So in that way, we are demanding our job back.
1: Kosalirialo, Union ya Bashumi ya South African Transport and Allied Workers Union, e re go putse go tšea makato a semolao kgatlhanong le mmasepala ka o ka palelwa ke go thwala balota dikgoro ba boamegilego. 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
6: There's corruption in maladministration at Ngomazi Municipality. We have addressed these issues to the Premier of Mpumalanga, and he committed to deal with these issues and that. Mpumalanga Provincial Government will no longer award tenders to security companies that are not complying with the collective bargaining. However, he has failed. He couldn't keep his word to the people of Mpumalanga and the underpaid security guards. This is why we see retrenchments in Ngomazi Municipality today. We are demanding that workers should be automatically transferred to the new company that is taking over. We've been saying that tenders are nothing but corruption.
1: Taba khole re motho te o gagetse maraga gore mo wa go phutlame ka Durban province ya KwaZulu-Natal mesong ya lehono. 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
2: Spearheaded by our national and provincial counterfeit and illicit goods units, multidisciplinary teams carried out 33 takedown operations across the Free State, Gauteng, KwaZulu-Natal, Mpumalanga and the Western Cape during April. These operations resulted in the seizure of large quantities of counterfeit and illicit goods. We also arrested 16 suspects in total, of whom 9 were arrested for contravening the Immigration Act, 5 for contravening the Counterfeit Goods Act, and 2 for contravening the Liquor Act.
1: Motapele wa DA Jordan Hill Lewis or Party Rabo itlatshola pele go lwantsha bomenetjang. 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Hill Lewis o tlhalosa mano a party.
3: Our work here matters so much. Because the DA's job in KZN is not merely to be a strong opposition party. That matters deeply. We must continue to expose corruption wherever we see it. We must hold government to account. We must fight for communities who are ignored. But our task now is even bigger than that. We must show every citizen and resident of KwaZulu-Natal that under the DA, we can build a better future for South Africa and for KZN.
1: President ya Party ya Action SA Herman Mashaba o file Dr. Nasipi Moya tumelelo go sheditse bongkgetheng maemong a bomera ka Masepaleng wa Tshwane. 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
4: I said, Masipi, with the knowledge that you've got your commitment to our country, we are removing Kasilia Brink, and I'm going to suggest to our leadership that you take over. We will approach the ANC and the EFF, and fortunately, everything else is history. The city has turned around. She's already presented two funded the budget with the first budget of the 24-25 with over 100 million rands over budget collected. And I think for this current financial year, you're going to see what revenue collection is.
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8: 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Mining is a capital intensive process. Through some small allocation that we have as a department, about 25 million, we do assist those aspiring to get into the space by helping them through by providing them with equipment.
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0: 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Yeah, South Africa. Yeah, I'd like to thank Tavala FM, Dr. Aichoni. Yeah, let me go. Yeah,
3: I'm going to
0: Archie, oh, my. Let me go. Dumela, Pete, give Pete.
4: Aye, good Philippe.
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0: 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I'm going to mountain view.
4: Ke Philip Nukeri o tsana Mountain View High School to tswala ke ka unit G.
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4: Football in general re the tla re batla bona di teams di a final because of also the number of fans ke tlo di nale tsone the number of superstars ba le motswana and maybe how ka level la pe no ke ka tsana ga la se maybe di show the dream final. She's really parrot in the final. But also we should have happened the way NetBank is the thing. NetBank is a cup of dreams. So anybody can dream, anybody can win it. And then that's why I look for the final team two teams to buy everybody opportunity.
5: But I'm
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6: Bomma, tlogelang dipitsa. 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
7: hello
0: unjani
1: Yeah,
0: Pilonjani. Oh, yeah, Pila, man. Yeah, thank you very much. We would like to welcome you and say good evening. Welcome to Top of FM Sports Show.
1: Thank you so much.
0: Yes. Tell us a little bit about Tonato netball team. Briefly, what's the profile of the club?
1: So, Tonatos are from the Western Cape. We are currently in the B division. We've got the other Western Cape team that is in Division 1. So we are currently competing in the B side, and
0: Terrific. You know, you're winning all 7 matches in week 1 is such an exceptional achievement. What do you believe were the main factors behind such a perfect start?
1: I think our main focus getting into the competition was always on the process. So we knew that the Power Week 1 was about each team finding themselves within the competition. And I think for us, we were very intentional about the process. And the score at the end was the bonus. But really, we were with each quarter, each combination, and each minute of the game, there's certain things that we had set for ourselves that we wanted to do. And I think we were winning within the process. That's why we were able to bring the results we brought.
0: Did you have perhaps a pre-season preparation ahead of these games that you would reckon that maybe have contributed to such a performance?
1: Yeah, we do train. So it's not a very long time, or we don't have much time from when trials are concluded. I think our trials were concluded end of February. So March, April, that's the time we had to prepare. And obviously it's not every day because, I mean, the players are coming from different universities, different clubs. And so there's also, they need to, you know, fulfill those duties in their club. So we see each other whenever we can see each other. So yes, we have put in the work when we did train, but definitely preparation has gone in, I think, for a good 5 to 6 weeks before the competition started.
0: How would you describe the culture of the team and how that translates into the sportsmanship that we see on the field of play or on court and that we have seen when you were playing in week 1?
1: I think we've worked so hard to just create a happy culture. As a coach, I'm a strong believer that a happy team will win you games. So I think we've created that for the team. Everyone's free, everyone's happy, and I think just keeping that transparent and open space allows the girls to perform the way they do because they actually want to play, they actually want to be there.
0: Mm-hmm. And from the technical point of view, what aspects of your game plan would you say had worked particularly so well in Division 2?
1: I think defensively we've got a very strong defensive side. I think as a team, and not just our defenders, but every single person within our team is strong defensively, and I think that has been our very, very, very strong point.
0: Yeah, and then from here, where to? If we were to look at the future of the team, and how would you want to build the team going forward?
1: I think now that we've seen what Power Week is about, I think all teams have, you know, gotten a taste of what it looks like. So we're not saying we're expecting the same results in Power Week 2, so we play everyone again. So it's like we're starting the competition from, you know, from scratch. So what we getting into Power Week 2, it's really a mental game, how you approach each game. It's no longer a physical one. It's really just when your body can't do it, because it is a bit longer, your mind needs to take you through it. So we've seen what works, what doesn't work, and we're going to, with this little time we have before we head into Power Week 2, work on that. But I think the most important one is just the mental preparation to be able to finish the competition. And again, our approach is game by game. There's certain things that we want to achieve within each game and strengthen for the team. So, and I think that will carry us through to playoffs.
0: Yeah. And what have you learned in this week 1? Obviously, others have seen how you guys play and they might even strategize differently when they come and play against you. What have you learned that you're going to, infuse into a Power Week 2?
1: Don't be afraid to change it up. I think, you know, as coaches, or as teams rather, we always set in our ways. We love comfort because something has always worked for you. You always stick to that. I think with this team this year, it has actually opened up my mind that whatever you put in, whatever you try out, believe in it and give it time to work. So definitely Don't be afraid to change it up. Don't be afraid to bring something new. And I think that's going to be our approach.
0: Lucy Twan, you are the coach for Tornado Netball team. Would like to wish you all the best going forward and congratulations once again on your performance, sterling performance indeed. Thank you very much.
1: Thank you so much. Thank you for having me.
0: You're so welcome. Thank you very much, Mr. Kelly Smith. I'm telling you what I have. Mary Kelly, I'm here. Yeah, but still. 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
2: I'm asking for a stronger mandate to lead a coalition with greater stability and the confidence to deepen the work already underway because the foundation has now been laid. 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
3: 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This province knows what that means. It knows what it means when people lose faith that government can work for the people and not for themselves. But all of this reminds me of why our work here matters so much.
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6: 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This incident is not the first one. Last year around this month, I think it was April, there was a body that was found chopped. The head was not found like this one. This one the head is not found, arms as well as the feet, legs of Palisa are missing, which we want to believe that the police are actually investigating.
1: 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Electra Nay Smith wa BBC wa bega.
7: Kiku Hatoyama has served as the town's mayor since 2008, but in February he fell ill on duty, undergoing emergency surgery and suffering a brain hemorrhage. Since then, he's been unresponsive, leaving the town assembly in a quandary. The motion said removing the 72-year-old was a tough choice, but administratively necessary. It means the long-time mayor will automatically lose his position in 10 days. Japan's National Association of Town and Village Assemblies says it's rare for a no-confidence motion to be filed against the mayor due to illness.
1: Tabagolo re mongkgetheng wa Action SA maemong a bo mayor a mmasepaleng wa Tshwane yo a sa tswa go tsebiswa Dr. Nasipi Moya o rona le leano la go fetola mmasepala ke mafelelo a ditaba tsa go latela ka iri ya bosupa ke a leboga
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2: 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This province knows what that means. It knows what it means when people lose faith that government can work for the people and not for themselves. But all of this reminds me of why our work here matters so much.
1: President ya IFP Velenkosini Hlabisa o ipileditse go maloko a IFP go tlogela go hlola dikarogano ka go party. 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
3: What is going to be key in this massive voter registration is unity. A united team wins games. A divided team in most cases loses games. Now my appeal to you, the IFP stands an amazing opportunity because our stability as an organization gives confidence to the people of South Africa. You are my witness.
1: Monkgetheng wa Action SA maemong a bommeyara ka mmasepaleng wa Tshwane yo a sa tswa go tsebišwa Dr. Nasipi Moya o re o na le leano la go fetola mmasepala o be a bolela moraga tsebišo ya gago ya semmušo holong ya setšhaba ya Nel Mafias ka Mamelodi botlhabela bja Pretoria le hono. 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
5: This coal fund is expected to bring in some damaging winds over most parts of the Free State province except the northwestern parts. In terms of rainfall, isolated showers and thunder showers can be expected only over the southern parts of the province from tomorrow until Wednesday. Otherwise, we are not expecting any rainfall until Friday. Temperatures wise, we are expecting mainly cold to cool temperatures throughout the week.
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2: We are now stepping in a very tough step where we have to fight for the elections. We have to unite, as we are all saying when we are campaigning, that we want to unite the province. Let us lead by an example. We said we want to grow this province. Let us lead by an example.
1: President ya IFP Velenkosini Tlhabisa o ipileditse go maloko a IFP go tlogela go tlhola dikarogano ka go party. 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
3: What is going to be key in this massive voter registration is unity. A united team wins games. A divided team in most cases loses games. Now my appeal to you, the IFP stands an amazing opportunity because our stability as an organization gives confidence to the people of South Africa. You are my witness.
1: Mokgatlho wa badudi wa Corruption Watch o retlile katlholo ya kgoresoko ya molaotheo molatong wa phala-phala ka la gore katlholo ye e tlile ka nako e botlhokwa ya demokerasi ya molaotheo wa naga. 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
4: When they ignored that report that the president indeed there is prima facie evidence that he's got a case to answer to, we saw not that there are no rules and regulations but that depending on who you are, they can be applied selectively. And it is very, very important, as stated within even our 2030 strategy, that in this country, we are having a lack of transparency and accountability. And it was so symbolic that this judgment was given on the 30th anniversary of the Constitution.
1: Resalefao, Organization Undoing Tax Abuse, outa ka boripana e re ka hlolo ya kgorotsheko ya molaotheo e tla dira gore naga e bone gore swa maikarabelo. 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
5: So very clear this judgment to indicate that you cannot have a dominant party sidestepping the need for accountability, and so it was good to see the Constitutional Court finding that the National Assembly Rule 129 certainly needed to be amended so that we can have Parliament do what it's supposed to do, which is apply meaningful oversight and to hold the President to account.
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6: We know that the Indochina region, particularly Myanmar, Cambodia, Laos and Vietnam, have been the base of recruitment of these online criminal activities targeting transnational victims, foreigners. After the crackdown, these have shifted to Indonesia, and that is something we've anticipated and predicted.
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3: When they ignored that report that the president indeed there is prima facie evidence that he's got a case to answer to, we saw not that there are no rules and regulations, but that depending on who you are, they can be applied selectively. And it is very, very important, as stated within even our 2030 strategy, that in this country, we are having a lack of transparency and accountability. And it was so symbolic that this judgment was given on the 30th anniversary of the Constitution.
1: Rasale Fao, Organization Undoing Tax Abuse, Outa Kaburipana, Irka Hloya Khorotsoka Molaotheo, Itla Dira Gore Naga e Bone Gore Shwa Maikarabelo.
4: So very clear, this judgment to indicate that you cannot have a dominant party sidestepping the need for accountability. And so it was good to see the Constitutional Court finding that the National Assembly Rule 129 certainly needed to be amended so that we can have Parliament do what it's supposed to do, which is apply meaningful oversight and to hold the President to account.
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5: We are now stepping in a very tough step where we have to fight for the elections. We have to unite. As we are all saying when we are campaigning that we want to unite the province, let us lead by an example. We said we want to grow this province, let us lead by an example.
1: Bahlankedi ba naga ya Indonesia ba re ba swere bafaladi ba go feta ba magolo tharo godimo ga molato wa go sepetša dipapadi tša go iteka mahlatse ka mokgwa wa online ka toropong ya Jakarta. 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
6: We know that the Indochina region, particularly Myanmar, Cambodia, Laos and Vietnam, have been the base of recruitment of these online criminal activities targeting transnational victims, foreigners. After the crackdown, these have shifted to Indonesia, and that is something we've anticipated and predicted.
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5: And the big Jews.
0: Yeah, someone to yeah. 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
5: Mushat
0: what's the way to be sure? Relo Nagayaka go, Shawna Kakuko Karawele, Salin Jula Rule of Sana, Romana Malay, check out WhatsApp
6: 0745 0745 0745 0745 0745 0745 0745 0745 0745 0745 0745 0745 0745 0745 0745 0745 0745 0745 0745 0745 0745 0745 0745 0745 0745 0745 0745 0745 0745 0745 0745 0745 0745 0745 0745 0745 0745 0745 0745 0745 0745 0745 0745 0745 0745 0745 0745 0745 0745 0745 0745 0745 0745 0745 0745 0745 0745 0745 0745 0745 0745 0745 0745 0745 0745 0745 0745 0745 0745 0745 0745 0745 0745 0745 0745 0745 0745 0745 0745 0745 0745 0745 0745 0745 0745 0745 0745 0745 0745 0745 0745 0745 0745 0745 0745 0745 0745 0745 0745 0745 0745 0745 0745 0745 0745 0745 0745 0745 0745 0745 0745 0745 0745 0745 0745 0745 0745 0745 0745 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

Hey Lighty. 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Let's say my son Billy says, "Why am I so terribly ringing like you're so mean to my FM?" Agreeable so mean to my FM. Shut the words. What are we talking about? I'm wearing a ring. Mahala walk with and get away. Let's say, "May I put in for follow?" 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You are a cow laser. Get away, I can't go to my FM. More no more. Yeah, yeah. Or can neti go rat or when I roll like a yaga. Or can man malay check a link 0 6 5 0 7 4 3 5 0 5. 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

0: DJ Fred Group confesses some of Wooja tonight is the night. DJ Grog, take it easy. 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My joy. If you're not a male FM, you're a special Africa for 87.6. If you're not a 2.1. 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
3: Facebook, Latuba increase. 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Email, RJ Entertainment.
1: Oh, yeah.
3: Yeah, the number 073-521-2881.
1: 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Come on, get the bookings well alone.
3: Yeah.
1: Oh, get the bookings well.
3: Ah, literally. Oh, everything. 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Oh, nyaga. 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
1: Oh, nyaga.
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3: Alo, akeroga.
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3: I'm going to go to the house. Kitcha bookings le for the session. Le for the interview for the broadcast.
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really, really, really, really, really, really, really, really, really, really, really, really, really, really, really, really, really, really, really, really, really, really, really, really, really, really, really, really, really, really, really, really, really, really, really, really, really, really, really, really, really, really, really, really, really, really, really, really, really, really, really, really, really, really, really, really, really, really, really, really, really, really, really, really, really, really, really, really, really, really, really, really, really, really, really, really, really, really, really, really, really, really, really, really, really, really, really, really, really, really, really, really, really, really, really, really, really, really, really, really, really, really, really, really, really, really, really, really, really, really, really, really, really, really, really, really, really

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